to me, no fear. I mean, really, no fear. If I could have that half of my life, no fear. But it is something to really, really feel.

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You can believe on Jesus right now. Whether in your car, the kitchen, or a walk with your dog, proclaim it out loud. Jesus is Lord. And if you believe in your heart that God raised him from the dead, you will be saved. 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It will save your life.

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The day is young and so away. The clouds are gone, it's good to see the blue sky. Sun shining bright. What am I supposed to do? Or maybe I'll be calling you tonight.